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2: It's now time for your Real Rock Z103 weekly weather forecast. Today we'll see a high of 71 with a low of 47. On Monday, a high of 51 with a low of 31. Tuesday, a high of 46 with a low of 31. And Wednesday, a high of 51 with a low of 32. This has been your Real Rock Z103 weekly weather forecast.
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1: Now time for your Real Rock Z103 weekly weather forecast. Today we'll see a high of 71 with a low of 47. On Monday, a high of 51 with a low of 31. Tuesday, a high of 46 with a low of 31. And Wednesday, a high of 51 with a low of 32. This has been your Real Rock Z103 weekly weather forecast.
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0: It's now time for your Real Rock Z 103 weekly weather forecast. Today we'll see a high of 71 with a low of 47. On Monday, a high of 51 with a low of 31. Tuesday, a high of 46 with a low of 31. And Wednesday, a high of 51 with a low of 32. 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
2: It's now time for your Real Rock Z103 weekly weather forecast. Today we'll see a high of 71 with a low of 47. On Monday, a high of 51 with a low of 31. Tuesday, a high of 46 with a low of 31. And Wednesday, a high of 51 with a low of 32. This has been your Real Rock Z103 weekly weather forecast.
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1: It's now time for your Real Rock Z103 weekly weather forecast. Today we'll see a high of 71 with a low of 47. On Monday, a high of 51 with a low of 31. Tuesday, a high of 46 with a low of 31. And Wednesday, a high of 51 with a low of 32. This has been your Real Rock Z103 weekly weather forecast.
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1: It's now time for your Real Rock Z103 weekly weather forecast. Today we'll see a high of 71 with a low of 47. On Monday, a high of 51 with a low of 31. Tuesday, a high of 46 with a low of 31. And Wednesday, a high of 51 with a low of 32. This has been your Real Rock Z103 weekly weather forecast.
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1: It's now time for your Real Rock Z103 weekly weather forecast. Today we'll see a high of 71 with a low of 47. On Monday, a high of 51 with a low of 31. Tuesday, a high of 46 with a low of 31. And Wednesday, a high of 51 with a low of 32. This has been your Real Rock Z103 weekly weather forecast.
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2: It's now time for your Real Rock Z103 weekly weather forecast. Today we'll see a high of 71 with a low of 47. On Monday, a high of 51 with a low of 31. Tuesday, a high of 46 with a low of 31. And Wednesday, a high of 51 with a low of 32. This has been your Real Rock Z103 weekly weather forecast.
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2: It's now time for your Real Rock Z103 weekly weather forecast. Today we'll see a high of 71 with a low of 47. On Monday, a high of 51 with a low of 31. Tuesday, a high of 46 with a low of 31. And Wednesday, a high of 51 with a low of 32. This has been your Real Rock Z103 weekly weather forecast.
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4: Now time for your Real Rock Z103 weekly weather forecast. Today we'll see a high of 71 with a low of 47. On Monday, a high of 51 with a low of 31. Tuesday, a high of 46 with a low of 31. And Wednesday, a high of 51 with a low of 32. This has been your Real Rock Z103 weekly weather forecast.
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2: It's now time for your Real Rock Z103 weekly weather forecast. Today we'll see a high of 71 with a low of 47. On Monday, a high of 51 with a low of 31. Tuesday, a high of 46 with a low of 31. And Wednesday, a high of 51 with a low of 32. This has been your Real Rock Z103 weekly weather forecast.
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3: It's now time for your Real Rock Z103 weekly weather forecast. Today we'll see a high of 71 with a low of 47. On Monday, a high of 51 with a low of 31. Tuesday, a high of 46 with a low of 31. And Wednesday, a high of 51 with a low of 32. This has been your Real Rock Z103 weekly weather forecast.
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2: It's now time for your Real Rock Z103 weekly weather forecast. Today we'll see a high of 71 with a low of 47. On Monday, a high of 51 with a low of 31. Tuesday, a high of 46 with a low of 31. And Wednesday, a high of 51 with a low of 32. This has been your Real Rock Z103 weekly weather forecast.
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1: It's now time for your Real Rock Z103 weekly weather forecast. Today we'll see a high of 71 with a low of 47. On Monday, a high of 51 with a low of 31. Tuesday, a high of 46 with a low of 31. And Wednesday, a high of 51 with a low of 32. This has been your Real Rock Z103 weekly weather forecast.
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1: It's now time for your Real Rock Z 103 weekly weather forecast. Today we'll see a high of 71 with a low of 47. On Monday, a high of 51 with a low of 31. Tuesday, a high of 46 with a low of 31. And Wednesday, a high of 51 with a low of 32. This has been your Real Rock Z 103 weekly weather forecast.
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1: Now time for your Real Rock Z103 weekly weather forecast. Today we'll see a high of 71 with a low of 47. On Monday, a high of 51 with a low of 31. Tuesday, a high of 46 with a low of 31. And Wednesday, a high of 51 with a low of 32. This has been your Real Rock Z103 weekly weather forecast.
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1: It's now time for your Real Rock Z103 weekly weather forecast. Today we'll see a high of 71 with a low of 47. On Monday, a high of 51 with a low of 31. Tuesday, a high of 46 with a low of 31. And Wednesday, a high of 51 with a low of 32. This has been your Real Rock Z103 weekly weather forecast.
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0: Real Rock Z103 in excess, the one thing off Shabu Shuba from 82 of The Who. Won't get fooled again in front of that. 12 minutes after 6 o'clock, another Monday. But at least it's in the month of May this time around, right? So today is the 4th of May. And you know what? I never did get any May baskets on Friday. Friday. Well, let's see what Mother Nature has planned for us this week. 54 and mostly cloudy today. Tonight, 30, 46 tomorrow. And right now, it looks like tomorrow's going to be the coldest day of the week at 46. However, tomorrow night, it's going to get down to 29. And it looks like Friday is going to be our warmest day of the week, partly sunny and a high of 62. So currently we are at 48 this morning. It's 13 minutes after 6, 6:13. 10-2, of course, brings Derek City, and we'll have a check into KPRFradio.com news. And man, it was a scoring fest in that Minnesota Wild game last night. I'll do sports at about 10 after 7. April Wine from 1978 coming up next. Real Rock, Z103. Good morning.
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0: Real Rock Z103, I'm ready for Brian Adams and April Wine, Roller in front of that. It's Miles Riker, glad to have you along on this Monday morning, the 4th of May. And I had mentioned earlier that it was a real scoring fest in the Minnesota Wild game last night. I was really concerned because the Minnesota Wild were down 3-0. They fought their way back. They went up, I think it was either 4-3 or 5-4. I don't remember exactly. But I'll give you the final score coming up at about 7:10. The Minnesota Wild did lose in that game last night, so they are down in that series with the Colorado Avalanche, 0-1. The Jimi Hendrix Experience coming up next at 6:25. Good morning.
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Real Rock Z103, No One Like You from the Scorpions off Blackout. 6:36 on a Monday morning. Let's open up the Rock Box for Lost and Found this morning. And you're going to want to turn this one up really loud. This musician actually graduated from Cato Magnet High School in Shreveport, Louisiana. He is completely self-taught on the guitar. He does not read music. His dad was a local personality on the radio and part-time concert promoter, so obviously he had a vast collection of music. And this musician received his first guitar at the age of 4 when his grandmother purchased a series of several plastic guitars for him with S and H green stamps. And he said that he would go through those like candy. So let's open it up. From 1995, the title of his album, Ledbetter Heights. Here's Kenny Wayne Shepherd with Aberdeen from 1995. It's a Rock Box, Lost and Found, Real Rock, Z103.

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0: Real Rock Z103, Sister Christian from Night Ranger, the Allman Brothers Band in front of that, and we opened up the Rock Box for a Lost and Found from Kenny Wayne Shepherd with the song Aberdeen. It's 6:51. It's Miles Riker. Glad to have you along this morning. Let's dig right into our forecast for today. 54 and mostly cloudy. So that means we're going to have a few peaks of sun with our weather today. Tonight down to 30, tomorrow cloudy and 46. And right now the warmest day of the week is looking to be Friday with a partly sunny sky and a high of 62. We are currently sitting at 48. And let's bring in Derek Sidian from the KVRF newsroom. And in fact, this morning, Derek is in the Z103 studio because of our massive power outage that we had in Fergus Falls yesterday. It left our newsroom a little bit limping this morning without what we call a console.
1: Yeah, it was it was quite a shock to me. You know, when I was gathering all my news stories up, trying to make sure everything was ready. It's like, okay, I have to start recording now. And then I had nothing. I had absolutely nothing.
0: So then I saw Derek running around like a chicken with his head cut off. And it's like, what's going on, man? Well, the board's not working in the newsroom. It's like, oh, boy. So that meant a text message to our head of IT, Mr. Tony Abfalter. So I'm sure we'll be seeing him soon one of these days.
1: I hope it's soon.
0: Derek, what's happening in the news today?
1: Well, Miles, with local American Idol contestant Chris Tungseth going further into the competition, the Fergus Falls community is getting ready to host a hometown hero celebration. When Chris makes the top three contestants during tonight's show, American Idol will be flying Chris and a production team to Fergus Falls on Wednesday to film a day of events, including a parade downtown and a concert performed by Chris at Kirkbride Park. Organizers have been told to expect a large group of people coming to Fergus for this event. In order for Chris to make the top three, people need to vote. Follow the instructions on KBRFradio.com during the voting period tonight from 7 to 8:30 to make sure your votes are cast. For KBRFradio.com news, I'm Derek Sidian. 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

0: Real Rock Z103, Kickstart My Heart from the crew. Don't Look Back from Boston in front of that. 11 minutes after 7 o'clock, Monday morning, it's Miles Riker. Glad to have you along. Hope you had a fantastic weekend. I took part in kind of a family thing over the weekend. It was my mom's 94th birthday, and pretty much the whole family was home. So it was a little bit of a party. Especially when your sister calls you while you're driving home and she says, "We're already at the bar." Oh, my gosh. All right. Z103 Sports for this morning. It was a score fest in that game last night, the Minnesota Wild and the Colorado Avalanche. The Avalanche got up 3-0. Minnesota Wild fought back, and I believe the score was 4-3 for the Minnesota Wild at one point. So the final score, are you ready? Colorado Avalanche 9, Minnesota Wild 6. So the Avalanche lead that series 1-0. Next up will be tomorrow. That'll be a 7 o'clock start time for game number 2. Game number 1 for the Minnesota Timberwolves in the second round of the playoffs is tonight. It's an 8:30 start time. They're going to be up against the San Antonio Spurs. And the Minnesota Twins, well, they didn't fare so well over the weekend. They lost on Friday and Saturday to the Blue Jays. However, they did win yesterday 4-3. The Minnesota Twins have today off. Now they're going to hit the road for 3 games against the Nationals and 3 games against the Guardians. So 6 games on the road for the Minnesota Twins. 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Still, Friday is looking to be the warmest day of the week. Today, however, partly to mostly cloudy and 54 with a few peaks of sun in there. 30 tonight, 46 and cloudy tomorrow. And right now, Friday's supposed to be up to 60 under a partly sunny sky. We are currently at 49. It's 13 minutes after 7 o'clock. 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

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And Long, Long Way from Home from Foreigner in front of that. Some pretty big news came out today about the Rolling Stones. They appear to have confirmed their upcoming album title. They have all the artwork done, so it looks like it's going to be called Foreign Tongues. Foreign Tongues is the name of the new Rolling Stones album. And right now, let me see here. It does not give a date as to when the album will be released. But, man, if they have an album cover and a title for the album, chances are it's either done.

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5: It's May 4th, and a happy birthday to Mick Mars, guitarist for Motley Crue. You know, Mick's got his own website. He's also active on Twitter. Some recent posts include Just Huff and Paint, What Time Is This Waffle Feast Happening, and Johnny Depp Is a Handsome Guy. And you thought Mick Mars just looked weird. May 4th, 1992, Baltimore Mayor Kurt Schmoke gives the keys to the city to the band Kiss and declares it Kiss Day. Paul Stanley, on behalf of the band, replies by saying, quote, "The last time anybody gave us the key to a city, they went and changed the locks." But what he should have said is this.
6: This is for all the little girls out there. We got some girls out there tonight. I said we got some girls out there tonight. All right, then, this is for all you straighters.
5: By the way, Paul is still passed out on Kurt's couch. Hey, click on over to paulschafersdayinrock.com.
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How you feeling now? Oh, that was Rock and Roll Train off Black Ice from 08. And if you want blood, you've got it, back to 1979. It's Miles Riker. It's 7:36 on a Monday. Coming up at 10:02, Derek City, and we'll be in for a check into KBRFradio.com news. And we'll hear our first edition of today's Weather Spotter Report. From 1976 off Dreamboat Annie, here's Heart, Crazy on You, Real Rock, Z103.

0: Real Rock Z103 burning down the house from the Talking Heads and the Spirit of Radio from Rush in front of that off Permanent Waves. It's 7:51. Let's bring in Derek Sidian. Good morning, Derek. How are you today?
1: Good morning. I'm doing as well as I can with my board being gone.
0: Just in case you're just tuning in, we had a little bit of an issue in our newsroom today. When Derek came in, the console that he uses to talk to me live from a different room, yeah, it's no longer working. You know, we had that big power outage here in Fergus Falls yesterday, and that that kind of put an end to that piece of equipment for us. But let's not focus on that. Let's focus on the fact that today is what?
1: Today is Star Wars Day, May the 4th.
0: May the 4th be with you.
1: You know, I was really surprised. I've known the Mandalorian and Grogu movie was going to come out this month, but I thought it was going to be either this weekend or this coming weekend because, you know, around May the 4th, but it's not till the end of the month.
0: So are you talking the end of the month, like the 23rd or the 30th?
1: Yeah, the 22nd.
0: Oh, the 22nd is coming out on a Friday.
1: Yeah.
0: Ooh, okay. And I have never forgotten my mom's birthday, simply because my mom's birthday is today. We celebrated over the weekend, and I was giving my mom a big hug before I left. And I said, Mom, may the 4th be with you. And she laughed, and she knew exactly what I was talking about.
1: Which is good. It just makes it that much more special.
0: Absolutely. Let's dig into our weather forecast a little bit. Expecting a cloudy sky today in 54, 30 tonight, cloudy in 46 tomorrow. 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At the Z103 studio this morning at 6:48, yesterday's high 72, the overnight low 47. Michelle Overline of 10 Mile Lake at 6:30 reported 45 with yesterday's high at 69. John Waller at 6:30 of Pelican Rapids reported 46 with yesterday's high at 74. And Roger Walvotny at 7 o'clock in Henning reported 48 and yesterday's high 68. And from the Z103 Weather Almanac on this date last year, wow, 81 was the high with the overnight low at 45. And Minnesota record temps on this date, in 1952, 91. In 1967, the overnight low, 22. 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Derek, what's happening in the news today?
1: Bridge and lane closures are set to begin today on the Highway 210 and I-94 Interchange Reconstruction Project. Westbound traffic on Highway 210 heading towards Breckenridge will be diverted from the North Bridge to the South Bridge, creating head-to-head traffic on the Southern Bridge. Starting tonight, crews will be doing some overnight closures of I-94 for bridge demolition. During those times, the ramps will be opened back up for interstate traffic to pass through. In the daytime, the ramps will be closed again and I-94 traffic will reopen. When demolition of the North Bridge is complete, the ramps will be closed 24/7 until the new roadway is completed. MnDOT Public Affairs Coordinator Emma Olson says the new bridge structure is going to be built where the current North Bridge is located. The new bridge will have two lanes of vehicle traffic, with bike and walking trails on either side of the road, and will utilize teardrop-style roundabouts at the interchange ramps. Once the new bridge is built, the South Bridge will be demolished. Olson says because of the two bridges, MnDOT can make sure Highway 210 will remain accessible for the duration of the project. News updates on the Highway 210 I-94 Interchange Construction Project are powered by Falls Laundromat. For KBRFRadio.com News, I'm Derek Sidian. 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

0: Real Rock, Z103, Guns N' Roses, Sweet Child of Mine. It's 13 minutes after 8 o'clock. It's Miles Ryker, and I almost forgot about him. I mean, he's kind of easy to forget about, but his name is Craig Olson. Are you with me, Craig?
1: Yeah, I was wondering. I was just kind of zoning out here, and all of a sudden Guns N' Roses is blasting in my ears. And
0: rock on, brother! So last night's Minnesota Wild game, I think we can call that a score fest.
1: Oh, my goodness, that was wild. I mean, you don't see 15 wild. I'm sorry, that's a pun. I didn't mean that. But you don't see 15 goals being scored in too many games in the NHL in their history. In fact, playoffs, it's the 10th time in playoff history that a game has had at least 15 combined goals. Just the second time, though, since 1994. And there were 14 different goal scorers last night out of the 15
0: wow.
1: goals. Wow! I mean, that's amazing to me.
0: So how concerned were you when the Wild were down 3-0?
1: I thought, oh, no, this is terrible. But then they answered. This is a resilient team. You know, they bounced back. They actually got the lead 5-4 in the middle of the game and then gave up a goal right away, so it was 5-5. And then the two goals right away in the third period by Colorado, you just knew that was going to do it. And they cut it to 7-6, but then the Avalanche answered quickly, made it 8-6, got an empty netter to make it 9-6. But, yeah, I don't foresee that continuing, that pace. Miles, the Wild gave up 14 goals in six games to Dallas, okay, in their first playoff series. So now they've given up 9 in one game to Colorado. And they're a good defensive team, so is Colorado. So that was just an anomaly last night. Game two is tomorrow night. Don't expect the same stuff. If it happens again, I will just be shocked beyond shock. So we'll see. But now the Avalanche do have a 1-0 lead in that best-of-7 Stanley Cup playoff series. And here's just to show you the difference in games in the NHL. The other game that was played last night in the NHL playoffs was a Game 7, Montreal and Tampa Bay. Montreal won 2-1, but the Canadiens had only 9 shots on goal the whole game. And they won 2-1 to move on to the next round of the playoffs. So two very different games in the NHL playoffs last night. And the Timberwolves get it going tonight in their Western Conference semifinal series with the San Antonio Spurs. I don't understand this. I guess I do. They're 13.5-point underdogs tonight in San Antonio. That's a big, big favorite there for the Spurs on their home court. But, you know, Anthony Edwards is questionable for tonight's game. It's sounding like he's kind of on track to make a return to the lineup in Game 3 of this series, but he's pushing to get out there tonight. I don't know that the doctors will listen to him, and we'll see how his health affects this second-round playoff series. The Knicks and the Sixers open their Eastern Conference semifinal series in New York tonight, where the Knicks are 7.5-point favorites. And last night in the NBA, you had the Pistons and the Cavaliers close out their first-round series. Detroit beat Orlando 116-94 to move on, and Cleveland knocked off Toronto 114-102 to advance. And the Twins got a split with the Blue Jays over the weekend, beat them 4-3 yesterday. The bullpen tried their best to blow it, but could not. A double play with two guys on base in the ninth ended the game with the Twins winning by a run, but Joe Ryan exited the game in the first inning with elbow soreness. He's undergoing an MRI to determine his status and how that will affect the rotation moving forward. Craig Olson, Real Rock Z103 Sports.
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The Steve Miller Band, Living in the USA, in front of that. It's 8:27. It's Miles Riker, almost 8:28. You know, it's been such a long time since I've been to the theaters to see a good movie. Now, there was a movie over the weekend that took in quite a pile of money. The Devil Wears Prada 2 exceeded projections by earning $77 million during its debut weekend, significantly surpassing the original film's $27.5 million back in 2006. Now, I got to tell you, I really enjoyed The Devil Wears Prada, the original, so I might have to actually go see this movie, The Devil Wears Prada 2. And if I'm not mistaken, it looks like it took in like $233.5 million worldwide. That's pretty good. Real Rock Z103 weather for today is looking like this. Expecting a high of 54. That's going to be under a mostly cloudy sky. 30 tonight, and then 46 and cloudy tomorrow. Still Friday looking like it's going to be the warmest day of the week at 60.

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0: Real Rock Z103, the bitch is back from Elton John, and Santana in front of that. Also, The Doors, People Are Strange. Aren't they, though? let me see. Let's dig into our forecast for today a little bit. Partly to mostly cloudy in 54. 30 tonight, a high of 46 tomorrow under a cloudy sky. And still looking forward to Friday with the warmest day of the week at 60. We are currently at 46 this morning. 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Yesterday's high was 72, and the overnight low was 47. Michelle Overline of 10 Mile Lake reported 45 this morning, with yesterday's high at 69. John Waller of Pelican Rapids reported 46, and yesterday's high at 74. Roger Walvotny of Henning at 7 o'clock reported 48, with yesterday's high at 68. And from the Z103 Weather Almanac, on this date last year, the high 81 and the overnight low 45. Minnesota, record temps on this date. In 1952, 91. In 1967, the overnight low 22. As I had mentioned, we're currently sitting at 46. And Midsummer Music Fest in Monaga is coming up July 23rd through the 25th. 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
1: 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It's going to be partly to mostly cloudy and 54, 30 tonight and 46 tomorrow.
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4: 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Good, Walt. 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Well, didn't you hear? 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Maybe I'll catch the 32-incher.
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0: Rocking into the night, 38 special, Real Rock is Z103. Well, there's a new TikTok thing happening. This is one that I could probably get behind, which I don't say very often. But it looks like people are trading in their cold cereal for soup for breakfast. Now, this is like, you know, like clear vegetable soup. So like a clear broth rather than something, you know, heavy cream and creamy, like I would love, of course. Anyway, they're saying that it is warm meals digest easier than cold ones, and they can be full of antioxidants, protein, fiber, for balanced blood sugar. So not a bad idea. They say that homemade soups are the best, so you can, you know, hold off on the salt and other things you don't want and add the protein that you do want. So there you go. Have soup for breakfast. All right, George Thorogood and the Destroyers, Bad Company 2, all coming up.
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0: 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Well, weather-wise, today a little cool. That wind, just awful. Out of the northwest, 20 to 25. Daytime high of about 54 today. 30 overnight, 46 tomorrow, with a low on Tuesday night dipping down to 29. Brr. All right. If you're looking ahead at the weekend, if you're going fishing for the fishing opener, you've got plans for mom for Mother's Day, going to be in the 60s, looking pretty nice right now. All right. Led Zeppelin, Rainbow, ELO, and more coming up in the next 30-minute Rock Binge.
1: For KBRFRadio.com News, I'm Derek Sidian. With local American Idol contestant Chris Tungseth going further into the competition, the Fergus Falls community is getting ready to host a hometown hero celebration. When Chris makes the top three contestants tonight, the show will be flying Chris and a production team to Fergus Falls on Wednesday to film a day of events, including a parade downtown and a concert performed by Chris at Kirkbride Park. Organizers have been told to expect a large group of people coming to Fergus Falls for the event. In order for Chris to make the top three, people need to vote. Follow the instructions on KBRFradio.com during the voting period tonight from 7 to 8:30 to make sure your votes are cast. Demolition of the North Bridge on the Highway 210 on Indy 4 Interchange project begins today. Westbound traffic will begin to be shifted onto the South Bridge for the duration of the project. MnDOT Public Affairs Coordinator for District 4, Emma Olson, says the new bridge structure is going to be built where the current North Bridge is located.
2: So the North Bridge is really going to be that new roadway. That's going to be the way that we get in and out. And so that's where we're going to be doing the bulk of the work that's happening.
1: Starting tonight, crews will be doing some overnight closures of I-94 for bridge demolition. During those times, the ramps will be opened back up for interstate traffic to pass through. In the daytime, the ramps will be closed again, and I-94 traffic will reopen. When demolition of the North Bridge is complete, the ramps will be closed 24/7 until the new roadway is completed. Olson emphasizes that Highway 210 will remain open for the entire duration of the project, which is scheduled to be completed in October. For KBRFradio.com News, I'm Derek Sidian. Get more news at KBRFradio.com. 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

AC/DC, you shook me all night long. Real Rock is Z103. Good afternoon, everybody, on a Monday, right in the middle of another 30-minute rock binge. Here's Three Doors Down.

0: Get it on. 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All right. 54 today. Brisk northwesterly winds, though, making it feel cooler. Dipping down to 30 this evening. 46 for tomorrow. A little warmer. 48 on Wednesday. And not getting back to the 60s until the weekend. Just in time for the weekend, in fact. So that's what's up in the weather. All right. Stay tuned. Paul Schaefer's Day in Rock coming up.
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5: It's May 4th, and a happy birthday to Mick Mars, guitarist for Motley Crue. You know, Mick's got his own website. He's also active on Twitter. Some recent posts include, "Just Huff and Paint," "What time is this waffle feast happening?" and "Johnny Depp is a handsome guy." And you thought Mick Mars just looked weird. May 4th, 1992, Baltimore Mayor Kurt Schmoke gives the keys to the city to the band Kiss and declares it Kiss Day. Paul Stanley, on behalf of the band, replies by saying, quote, "The last time anybody gave us the key to a city, they went..."

You guys feel funky tonight? Oh, yeah. Oh, yeah. It's an old Memphis song. Old Memphis song.

0: Somebody to Love from Queen, Real Rock Z103, making our way through your lunch hour. Hope you have something good for lunch. I know you might have seen this over the weekend. Game 5 of the Stanley Cup playoffs was in Buffalo. Thousands of American fans spontaneously finished singing "O Canada" after the singer's microphone cut out due to some technical issues. The sold-out crowd at the Buffalo Sabres game against Boston immediately stepped in, creating an impromptu choir, and finished the song for her. That's kind of cool. All right, I'm sure you can see it online. Anywhere. Yeah, kind of cool. All right, Guns N' Roses coming up. Got some Steve Miller for you, Paul McCartney and Wings, too. So stick around. Real Rock Z103.
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0: Live and Let Die, Paul McCartney and Wings, Real Rock, Z103. Well, cold today because of the wind, especially. 54, the actual air temp. 30 tonight and only 46 for Tuesday. It looks like 48 Wednesday. Starting a bit of a warm-up on Thursday at 55. We'll be back in the 60s by the time the fishing opener and Mother's Day roll around. All right, Jay Giles Band got Kiss and Boz Scaggs, too. It's all coming up as part of the next 30-minute Rock Binge.
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0: Learning to Fly, Tom Petty and the Heartbreakers, Real Rock Z103. Well, yeah, wear your jacket today. It says 54 degrees, but those northwest winds making things feel pretty cool. We're going to dip all the way down to 30 tonight and 46 for tomorrow's daytime high. About the same for Wednesday. Thursday, 55 and into the 60s by the weekend. So that's what's up in the weather. All right, Warren Zevon, Bon Jovi and Tonic all coming up.
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0: If You Could Only See from Tonic, Real Rock Z103. Well, I'll stick around for the next few minutes here, but I just want to make sure that I tell you one more time to get out there and vote for Chris Tungseth tonight on American Idol, 7 o'clock, ABC. We need to get him to the top three tonight, and you are the people that can help him get there. So make sure that you vote. If you are wondering about voting, I would suggest that you go to either the City of Fergus Falls or the Fergus Falls Chamber Facebook pages. There is a handy little graphic there that tells you all the different ways to vote. So that's good information for that and, you know, parade and concert and all the things that are coming up. So anyway, those are good places to go. All right, Van Halen and Loverboy coming up next. Don't go away.
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0: Turn me loose, lover boy. Real Rock Z103. Well, 54 today. Northwesterly winds making it feel cold. 30 tonight, 46 for tomorrow. About the same for Wednesday. We'll start warming up on Thursday and we'll be back to the 60s by the time the fishing opener comes around or Mother's Day for the weekend. So that's good news. All right. Steelers Wheel going to kick off the next 30-minute Rock Binge, and that is it for me. So I say go, Chris Tongseth. Get out there. 7 o'clock tonight, ABC. Vote him into the top three. All right. Chuck Amundsen next. Don't go away. 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

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Hey, Chuck Amadin. Billy Squire in the middle of our 30-minute rock binge with The Stroke. Let's go back to the Cars' second album at the time, the Candio album. It's All I Can Do, Real Rock Z103.

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0: Real Rock Z103 from the Us album 1992, Peter Gabriel, and Digging in the Dirt this afternoon. An update on the forecast. Windy out there, and it's going to stay that way at least through the evening hours, about a 20 to 30 mile an hour northwest wind at times, keeping us a little bit cooler, maybe lower 50s. That's about it this afternoon. 30 tonight. They do give it a 30% chance for rain, maybe even a few snow flurries if it times out to that cold temperature. And then tomorrow, well, chilly, upper 40s. That's about it for the high under a partly sunny sky. The Guess Who coming up next on Real Rock Z103.
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0: Real Rock Z103, 15 goals last night in the Wild Colorado Avalanche game. Unfortunately, the Wild came up short. But what a game. I was about ready to flip and watch something else when it was 3-0, but Wild briefly took that 5-4 lead, and they stayed in it until Colorado took it over in the third. Wild lose last night 9-6, and their second game from Colorado is Tuesday night. Then they don't play till Saturday, so there's a little bit of a lull between the second and third playoff games between the Wild and Avalanche. I don't know why, but George Harrison, traffic coming up, Real Rock Z103.
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0: Dear Mr. Fantasy, late 60s traffic on Real Rock Z103 at George Harrison just ahead of that. I'm working on a 30-minute rock binge. We're going to kick it off with Rod Stewart next.
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0: Real Rock Z103, Brian Howe, the lead vocalist of Bad Company back then, late 80s into the early 90s. That's off Holy Water, the title cut from 1990. Bad Company closing on our rock bench. Sticks there, Blue Collar Man. And yes, Sammy Hagar, part of Ronnie Montrose's band back in the day, just simply titled Montrose with Bad Motor Scooter from 1973. Weather chilly tonight, about 30, and they do give it a 30% chance for rain, or if it times it out with that 30-degree temperature, maybe even a few snow flurries overnight tonight. And then northwesterly breeze tomorrow keeps us cool. Only maybe upper 40s for a high for tomorrow. 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

0: Stained, Real Rock Z103, Foreigner there. And also Motherless Children, back to the early 70s with Eric Clapton. Eagles and Journey on the way, and an update on the forecast. A little chilly tonight, back down to about 30. At least we had a good weekend, right? It seems like the timing lately where we had the decent weather during the work week and chilly weekends, at least we had a nice week. I hope you enjoyed the nice weekend that we had up at around 70 both days. Different story now tonight, 30 with a 30% chance for rain, maybe even a few snow flurries at that temp. And then tomorrow, only upper 40s for Tuesday. There's your forecast, Real Rock Z103.
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0: Real Rock, Z103 from 52nd Street, late 70s Billy Joel with My Life, Journey, and the Eagles there. And we've got more coming up. Judas Priest, Boston, Skinner's going to kick off another 30-minute rock binge. 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
1: For KBRFRadio.com News, I'm Derek Sidian. With local American Idol contestant Chris Tungseth going further into the competition, the Fergus Falls community is getting ready to host a hometown hero celebration. When Chris makes the top three contestants tonight, the show will be flying Chris and a production team to Fergus Falls on Wednesday to film a day of events, including a parade downtown and a concert performed by Chris at Kirkbride Park. Organizers have been told to expect a large group of people coming to Fergus Falls for the event. In order for Chris to make the top three, people need to vote. Follow the instructions on KBRFradio.com during the voting period tonight from 7 to 8:30 to make sure your votes are cast. Demolition of the North Bridge on the Highway 210 on Indy 4 Interchange project begins today. Westbound traffic will begin to be shifted onto the South Bridge for the duration of the project. MnDOT Public Affairs Coordinator for District 4, Emma Olson, says the new bridge structure is going to be built where the current North Bridge is located.
2: So the North Bridge is really going to be that new roadway. That's going to be the way that we get in and out. And so that's where we're going to be doing the bulk of the work that's happening.
1: Starting tonight, crews will be doing some overnight closures of I-94 for bridge demolition. During those times, the ramps will be opened back up for interstate traffic to pass through. In the daytime, the ramps will be closed again, and I-94 traffic will reopen. When demolition of the North Bridge is complete, the ramps will be closed 24/7 until the new roadway is completed. Olson emphasizes that Highway 210 will remain open for the entire duration of the project, which is scheduled to be completed in October. For KBRFRadio.com News, I'm Derek Sidian. 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

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It's Steely Dan and Hey 19. 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

0: 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Chilly tonight, 30% chance for rain. What could be a few flurries. If we dip down to 30, that could happen. Nothing measurable, but maybe a few snow flurries. And then only upper 40s for tomorrow under a partly sunny sky. There's your forecast. 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
5: 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You know, Mick's got his own website. 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Some recent posts include, "Just Huff and Paint," "What time is this waffle feast happening?" and "Johnny Depp is a handsome guy." And you thought Mick Mars just looked weird. May 4th, 1992, Baltimore Mayor Kurt Schmoke gives the keys to the city to the band Kiss and declares it Kiss Day. Paul Stanley, on behalf of the band, replies by saying, quote, "The last time anybody gave us the key to a city, they went and changed the locks." But what he should have said is this.
6: This is for all the little girls out there. We got some girls out there tonight. I said we got some girls out there tonight. All right, then, this is for all you strutters.
5: By the way, Paul is still passed out on Kurt's couch. 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

0: Iconic, off their biggest album that was called The Lemon Parade back in the late 90s. Yeah, 1996, actually. Seeger there and the Steve Miller Band as well. Twins with the night off. They managed to split, winning yesterday 4-3. They split with the Toronto Blue Jays. Now it's on to Washington, D.C. for the Washington Nationals, who are three games under 500. Twins at 15 and 20, both having the same type of season where they just can't quite get it going. So the Nationals and the Twins, about a 6 o'clock start tomorrow on News Talk 1250 KBRF. I've got the Clash ready to go next, Real Rock Z103.
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0: 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Many of you know Stevie Ray Vaughan played a lot of the guitar work on the Let's Dance album from David Bowie, 1983. And from the remastered Combat Rock there, Should I Stay or Should I Go? From The Clash, Argent, and Hold Your Head Up. That kicks off our 30-minute rock binge. 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

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Great tune from 1979 off that Damn the Torpedoes album. I'm Zach Daniels. Hope you're having a great Monday. I got a Rock Box Lost and Found for you from 1977. Now, this tune is actually about a musician and a lover who joined him on tour. And the thread kind of underlines many of the things that happen on a tour. So for this Rock Box Lost and Found, here's You Love the Thunder by Jackson Browne. 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

0: 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Can't beat that Beatles tune. That one's off the 2019 remix of the Abbey Road album, originally done back in 1969. I'm Zach Daniels. Got some great music lined up. I got Sabbath coming up after the break. Real Rock Z103.
1: Here's your forecast on Real Rock Z103 for tonight. Seeing a little mix of rain and snow at times. 30 for our low under partly cloudy skies, partly sunny, and 45 for our Tuesday's high. Partly sunny, 48 Wednesday, 57 Thursday. That's your forecast on Real Rock Z103.
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A hustle here and a hustle there. New York City is the place where they said, hey babe, take a walk on the

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1: Weather can shift quickly and sometimes become dangerous. 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

0: 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Great tune off of their self-titled album. Fleetwood Mac ahead of that. Tusk. That was their title track from 1979. I got Steve Earle coming off with a classic, kicking off a 30-minute rock bench. 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
1: Here's your forecast on Real Rock Z103 for tonight. Seeing a little mix of rain and snow at times. 30 for our low under partly cloudy skies, partly sunny, and 45 for our Tuesday's high. Partly sunny, 48 Wednesday, 57 Thursday. That's your forecast on Real Rock Z103.
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